the time that I waited half my life away. There were lots of invitations.

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The maestro says it's Mozart, but it sounds like bubblegum.

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0: Oh boy, that'll. What? All right, man.

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Trip upon that golden ship of shore. Never save a good idea. Do it, do it. And if you want something done right, you gotta do it yourself.

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2: Sit here lonely like a broken man. Sell my time and doing the best I can. I wasn't balls that's surrounding me. But I don't want your sympathy yet.

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But I wanna know for sure. 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

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If you say you love me and like your happiness only depends on me, it might not be true love. Maybe there's something in me that you want, but you think it's love.

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It's really real, and when you feel it, you can really feel it. Grab somebody that you love, grab anyone who needs to hear it. Shake them by the shoulders, scream in their face. Death is coming for us all, but not today. Today you're living it, hey, you're really feeling it. Give it everything you've got, knowing you can't take this with you, and all you've ever needed to exist has always been within you. Give me some of that good stuff, that human spirit. Cut it with 100% endurance.

0: Paula. 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
2: Well, there's nothing wrong with a woman having two men. Every woman should have at least two men. 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